0: Son las 11:16.
1: Yeah. This goes out to all the women that hold their man down. Especially my woman. My 22.

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1: 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We gotta come together, y'all.

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1: Es la 1:19. This car is automatic. It's systematic. It's hydromatic. Why it's greased lightning?

0: everybody for something really special tonight. You betcha. This is the city we wanted to do this in. You people have been awesome to us.
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1: 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Are you sure?
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2: Hey, hey, they like it. So did you hear the one about the rock band who wanted to play with the symphony? This is no joke, friends. We're having some fun up here, and we want y'all to have some fun out there, because that's what it's all about. This one is usually titled A Wolf and Man, but tonight it's A Wolfgang and Man. I don't get it.

0: 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That was a brand new one for y'all. Entitled No Leaf Clover, man. Righteous.
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0: Not a fun start. Just in case you're wondering, this is what is known as the Melbourne Symphony Ensemble under the direction of Mr. David Campbell. And if you want to help us with these songs, you certainly can. You made them popular. They really belong to you. You know, just for a minute to tell you, we were offered to do this a while ago in another city, in another country, and it really felt like we were twisting people's arms to want to do this. You've got a symphony orchestra here that's amazing because they had the guts to attempt something like this. And I think when the DVD comes out and the live album, we've created another page in history tonight. This is awesome.
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1: Son las 4:39. We got a few more. You ready? Are you sure?
2: 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That was all warm-up stuff.